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My old man sleeping in his rocking chair again. Will he ever stop drinking? Only Lord knows if and when.

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He gonna make pretty women jump and shout.

black cat bone. I got a mojo too. I got the Johnny Cockeroo. I'm gonna mess with you. I'm gonna make you guess.